0: escuchas?
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0: house? Strike a by the Lone Star State. Texas, baby.

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You look so fine that I really want to make you mine. Come on and get your kicks. Now you don't need money with a face like that, do ya?

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And I'm going to show you something now. I have a wicked story to tell the coolest.

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You look so fine that I really want to make you mine. 4, 5, 6, come on and get your kicks. Now you don't need the money when you look like that, do you, honey?

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I really wanna make you mine. I'm gonna buy this, come on and get your kicks. Now you don't need money with a face like that, do ya?

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This is the greatest show that the Queen Bones ever buying. And I'm going to show you something now. I have a wicked story to tell you.

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1: Yes, and then neither would you, Derek, this star nonsense.
0: Yes, yes.
1: Now, which is it?
0: I'm sure of it.